0: from the legendary Ernie Pride Boy Studios. You're hearing the legends.
1: I don't know if you know this, but David Bowie's real name was David Jones. 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

0: David Jones Bowie. 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And with more things, too, like some of the silly reasons that people have called 911. 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
1: By now, you may have heard of the passing of General Manager Ted Randall. Ted was an inspiration to all of us who are involved in this project. Ted will sorely be missed. But the question of WRMI Legends' future has come up. The WRMI staff and transmitters in Okeechobee, Florida, will, of course, remain. 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

0: And you stepped into the dark, 'cause that's just the kind of God you are.
1: We are messengers, WRMI legends. Dave Mason. People call 911 all the time. All the time. The lady who called in from a Wendy's drive-thru, they wouldn't sell her a Whopper. No, Whoppers are sold at Burger King, that's why. A guy called during a power outage to ask for the score of a soccer game. The dispatcher said, "I'm Canadian." I told him. Calling 911. Someone called because they were a tourist and bored and didn't have much money, so they wanted some tips on what to do. 911 is not a travel agency, is it?
2: 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I'm here to tell you and other technician licensees that ICOM has got something real special for you in the ICOM IC9700. 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It's got D-Star, single sideband, AM, FM, CW, RIDI, you name it. Even FT8. 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

0: 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I'm Grant Marshall, 2020 news, real stories, real fun. Heat Hack Hustle, a Paris prediction play turns temperature-twisting trouble. Officials say suspicious spikes at a Charles de Gaulle airport weather sensor may have helped players on prediction market platform Polymarket purloin puffed-up payouts. Wagers on the daily high hit nearly $1.4 million over 2 days, with some scoring tens of thousands. Investigators suspect someone may have warmed the works with hairdryer hijinks to win the wager. They bet on the weather. Now the forecast favors fraud. Schemeboat sillies, time to abandon quip like brats heaving a stinking ship. Saturday Night Live's Colin Jost and Pete Davidson may have to realize Gaul is lost with their Staten Island ferry fail SpongeBob faceplant. The Empire State says it should sink their gonzo goondoggle to become an artificial reef, since the jive from New York guys are now up Skits Creek without a payoff. Their bottomless bit is now little more than oh, your boat. Supersize spree, dive through nervous. Girls gone wild at a Wendy's in Trenton, New Jersey at 3 a.m. when the spree stooges went wacko. Climbing through the drive-through window, hurling grub and drinks and sauce in all directions. Nasty curses too. After one of the witches fired her shoe at somebody, she actually screamed she wanted the croc back. Insane clown saucy flew the coop, but the popo have plenty of pics of heels on wheels. And that's what's happening. I'm Grant Marshall, 2020 News.
1: Thunderstorms in the area this evening through tomorrow afternoon, currently 78 degrees in Miami. Here's your Atmos Weather Report for Wednesday, the 3rd day of June. I'm Erica Walters for Atmos Weather on WRMI. Mostly cloudy in Miami, and good evening to listeners in Houston. Light rain, 73 degree temperatures for you. 74 and sunny in Detroit. Sunny, currently 69 in New York City. In Los Angeles, sunny, 70 degree temperatures for you. Finally, the music

0: City. Forecast for Nashville, Tennessee, sunny and 82-degree temps for you. In Miami, getting down to 75 overnight tonight. Thursday's high will be in the lower 80s, a shower and thunderstorm breezy. Temperatures in the mid-80s on Friday. For Atmos Weather, I'm Erica Walters. 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
3: Oh, there is a Jones mentioned in this one. Jeannie C. Riley's Harper Valley PTA. 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

0: 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This is Dave Mason playing the greatest hits of all time. WRMI Legends. Someone called to report a missing Amazon package to 911. Despite showing it as delivered, the caller later found out that it was delivered to the wrong floor of their apartment building. Calling 911 is not what you do there.
1: Hi, Jeff Lawrence again for ICOM America. 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Well, now I figured out how to make it really fun. Recently, I've really gotten into POTA. Parks on the air, oh, it's a ball to do. And it's usually done with QRP, which is really low wattage. Rhea was telling me, yeah, it's a bit of a challenge, but that's what's fun about it. POTA, Parks on the Air, or SOTA, Summits on the Air. This is a way for you to get out and enjoy the great outdoors and still bring your ham radio with you. So I got intrigued and went ahead and purchased one myself. I went ahead and picked up an IC705. This little rig is absolutely cool as anything. And depending upon the band and your mode, it'll go up to 10 watts output wherever you happen to be. And that's with a simple little battery. It'll run 80 meters all the way up to the VH and UHF frequencies. It's incredible. All modes too. 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This is like a little 7300. 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This one is it. 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

0: Hurdy-gurdy, roly-poly, whippy-dippy. It's Donovan and the Hurdy-Gurdy Man. WRMI legends playing the greatest hits of all time. And Dave Mason, this is the Jones Show, which means we have to get another Jones on the air. Actually, there are three left before the show is over with, which is pretty good, because we still have a half hour.
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1: It's a little bit me, a little bit you. Davy Jones and the Monkees, WRMI Legends, and Dave Mason with the Jones Show from Tantallon, Maryland to Tantallon Castle, East Lothian, Scotland. 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
2: Folks, I want to talk to you for just a minute about the main trading company. 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I mean, it's all up here. He's got radios. 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

0: Paul McCartney and Wings and Live and Let Die. It's Dave Mason. This is the place you get it. The greatest hits of all time. You know that. And you get Jeff Lawrence on the weekends and Dan Collins will be here on Thursday night and a whole lot more.
1: Well, John, I want to hand down to you some family heirlooms.
2: Really? Did you hear that, dear? Grandpa has some gifts for us.
3: That's nice, dear.
2: So, what do you have for me?
1: Well, I have this Bible. It's been in the family since our relatives came over on the Mayflower in the 1600s.
2: Wow, that's got to be worth a lot. Hon, what do you think we can get for this?
3: I'll call the appraiser tomorrow.
2: What else do you have?
1: I have these wedding bands owned by your great-great-grandparents.
2: Are they gold?
1: Oh, no, they're silver. They were way too poor to afford gold.
2: Oh. Well, what do you think, dear? Garage sale?
3: Garage sale.
2: What's this book?
1: Well, that's the history of our family going back to the 1400s. I've been working on this for the last 47 years.
2: Well, that's nice. Hon?
3: Attic.
2: Yeah. Well, thanks for coming over, Grandpa. Come again.
4: 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What have you done with God's gift? 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
0: So the legend of the Joneses continues with Jesus Jones. It's a band. It's not a person. It's right here, right now. 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
0: 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Like this instant request.

0: 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Why are there Parrot Party Radio? Yes, it's back up and running, and it's our salute to Jimmy Buffett. And you know, this being almost summer in the Northern Hemisphere anyway, it feels like maybe you want to celebrate summer, and you can anytime you want.
1: Deep within our hearts, we cry out for wholeness, for consistency, for fulfillment.
2: Billy Graham.
1: Much of our depression, much of our anxiety of these times is caused by our feelings of isolation from someone who really cares for us.
2: But there's good news, because there is someone who really does care.
1: It is at this point in our lives that we need God. God does care for you. The Bible says that God loves us. This is not sentimental gush nor theological theory. It is documented fact. The Bible says to all who are caught up in the perplexing problems of this chaotic and dangerous world, casting all your care on Him, for He cares for you.
2: You can discover more about God's love for you at our website, findpeacewithgod.net. That's findpeacewithgod.net. We're the Billy Graham Evangelistic Association.
0: Thanks to the Joneses for being parts of, wow, almost every song we play tonight. Well, not almost every, but lots of them, especially this hour, like Desmond and Molly Jones.

0: Hi, this is Jim Edwards with thoughts on assurance from 1 John chapter 5, verse 12. He who has the Son has a life. He who does not have the Son of God does not have the life. These things I've written to you who believe in the name of the Son of God, that you may know that you have eternal life, and that you may continue to believe in the name of the Son of God.
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3: Fleetwood Mac and Tusk, or maybe it's Musk. Maybe Elon bought the song. Maybe not. Maybe we just play every song by request. WRMI. I'm Steve Hunter.

What a song, what a song. Every song by request. Oh, this is another fantastic song from Summertime in the 1960s, Chad and Jeremy. And it's called A Summer Song. I'm Steve Hutter.

Thunderstorms in the area this evening through tomorrow afternoon. Currently 78 degrees in Miami. Here is your Atmos weather report for Wednesday, the 3rd day of June. I'm Charles Dixon for Atmos Weather on WRMI. Cloudy in Miami, and good evening to listeners in Houston. Mostly cloudy, 75 degree temperatures for you. 71 and sunny in Detroit. Mostly clear, currently 69 in New York City. In Los Angeles, sunny, 69 degree temperatures for you. Finally, the Music City forecast for Nashville, Tennessee, sunny and 80 degree temps for you. In Miami, getting down to 75 overnight tonight. Thursday's high will be in the lower 80s. A shower and thunderstorm, breezy. Temperatures in the mid-80s on Friday. For Atmos Weather, I'm Charles Dixon. 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
2: 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Heat Hack Hustle. A Paris prediction play turns temperature-twisting trouble. Officials say suspicious spikes at a Charles de Gaulle airport weather sensor may have helped players on prediction market platform Polymarket purloin puffed-up payouts. Wagers on the daily high hit nearly $1.4 million over 2 days, with some scoring tens of thousands. Investigators suspect someone may have warmed the works with hairdryer hijinks to win the wager. They bet on the weather. Now the forecast favors fraud. Schemeboat sillies. Time to abandon quip like brats heaving a stinking ship. Saturday Night Live's Colin Jost and Pete Davidson may have to realize Gaul is lost with their Staten Island ferry fail sponge flop face plant. The Empire State says it should sink their gonzo goondoggle to become an artificial reef, since the jive from New York guys are now up Skits Creek without a payoff. Their bottomless bit is now little more than oh, your boat. Supersize spree. Dive through nervous. Girls gone wild at a Wendy's in Trenton, New Jersey at 3 a.m. when the spree stooges went wacko. Climbing through the drive-thru window, hurling grub and drinks and sauce in all directions. Nasty curses, too. After one of the witches fired her shoe at somebody, she actually screamed she wanted the croc back. Insane clown Saucy flew the coop, but the popo had

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0: 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You know how much we love ham radio around here. 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It's horizonantennas.net. It's a new name for us around here, but it's a name known for high-quality antenna solutions for DXing practically anywhere. Now, the original Shooting Star Horizon Ultralight antenna covers the popular HF bands, but it's got a real difference. These long-distance antennas require no ground radials, no tower, no rotor. They're ready to go for parks on the air or any other field setup that you might have. They're ready to transport with their optional carry bag and with their optional quadrupod travel stand. Now, these are options so that you can set up and be on the air in minutes wherever you are. HorizonAntennas.net is where you're going to want to go to find out more. These are all pre-assembled and pre-tuned at the factory. Now, on any building, these will work great, but for travel, these Horizon Shooting Star antennas are affordable and made in the USA and reasonable too. Now here's the real update. 6 meters is coming back. And for that hot antenna that you need for 6 meters, Horizon antenna features the Sixer. 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It's HorizonAntenna.net. 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
1: Jim Croce, early 1970s, Time in a Bottle. And I'm Steve Hunter. Every song, yep, by request.

0: Okay, the instructions say to insert support A into slot F before locking with a Type 3 screw.
1: So that piece goes there?
0: I think so.
1: But it doesn't seem to want to fit.
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0: Hi, it's Jeff Lawrence from WRMI Legends. 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

0: Hi, this is Jim Edwards with a message of hope from the book of Ephesians, chapter 6. Finally, be strong in the Lord and in the strength of his might.
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1: Thunderstorms in the area this evening through tomorrow afternoon. Currently 75 degrees in Miami. Here's your Atmos Weather Report for Wednesday, the 3rd day of June. I'm Erica Walters for Atmos Weather on WRMI. Heavy rain in Miami, and good evening to listeners in Houston. Cloudy, 73 degree temperatures for you. 69 and mostly cloudy in Detroit. Clear, currently 67 in New York City. In Los Angeles, sunny, 66 degree temperatures for you. Finally, the Music City forecast for Nashville, Tennessee, mostly clear and 76 degree temps for you. In Miami, getting down to 73 overnight tonight. Thursday's high will be in the lower 80s, a shower and thunderstorm, breezy. Temperatures in the mid-80s on Friday. For Atmos Weather, I'm Erica Walters. 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
1: Hi, Jeff Lawrence again for ICOM America. Ham radio, it's supposed to be fun, right? Well, now I've figured out how to make it really fun. Recently, I've really gotten into POTA. Parks on the Air. Oh, it's a ball to do. And it's usually done with QRP, which is really low wattage. Rhea was telling me, yeah, it's a bit of a challenge, but that's what's fun about it. POTA, Parks on the Air, or SOTA, Summits on the Air. This is a way for you to get out and enjoy the great outdoors and still bring your ham radio with you. So I got intrigued and went ahead and purchased one myself. I went ahead and picked up an IC705. This little rig is absolutely cool as anything. 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And that's with a simple little battery. It'll run 80 meters all the way up to the VH and UHF frequencies. It's incredible. All modes too. 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But you're going to love this thing. It is a fun, fun unit, and you can take it anywhere you go. 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

Folks, I want to talk to you for just a minute about the main trading company. The proprietor, Richard Lenore. He's the guy that started the Ham Fest in Paris, Texas. If you go up to the website, you're going to see amateur radio. You're going to see new open box demos. 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I mean, it's all up here. 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Of course, he carries Elenco, Kenwood, ICOM, Yaesu, MFJ. 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That's where you need to go.

0: Grandma. Banana Rama and Venus on WRMI, everything by request. You got that? Everything by request. In case you didn't know, she'd remind you. Everything's by request.
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0: I have been waiting to play this song for you by request. 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Okay, sometimes I lie. It's a bad habit, isn't it? 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Randy and the Rainbows.

0: apologize. It's terrible that I misled you. I feel guilty.
1: 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Even FT8. This is what they're calling the supreme base station for techs. Really, it's amazing. This rig makes 100 watts on 2 meters, 75 watts at 440, and 10 watts on 1200. This rig does it all on the high band. 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

one of the last songs from Simon and Garfunkel, right at the beginning of the 1970s. And one of the first from Vicki Sue Robinson is Disco Cut-Off. Turn the beat around, WRMI, you tell us what to play, because every song, yeah, every song, by request. And I'm Steve Leonard.

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Have we told you? It's so simple. You tell us what to play. You tell us what to play. You're the boss. We play it on WRMI. Here's Little Richard, Lucille.

0: Hi, this is Jim Edwards with a message of hope and strength from the book of 2 Corinthians, chapter 12. But he said to me, "My grace is sufficient for you, for my power is made perfect in weakness. Therefore, I will boast all the more gladly of my weaknesses, so that the power of Christ may rest upon me. For the sake of Christ, then, I am content with weaknesses, insults, hardships, persecutions, and calamities. For when I am weak, then I am strong."
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Thunderstorms in the area this evening through tomorrow afternoon. Currently 73 degrees in Miami. Here is your Atmos weather report for Wednesday, the 3rd day of June. I'm Charles Dixon for Atmos Weather on WRMI. Rain in Miami, and good evening to listeners in Houston. Cloudy, 73 degree temperatures for you. 66 and mostly clear in Detroit. Clear, currently 67 in New York City. In Los Angeles, partly sunny, 63 degree temperatures for you. Finally, the Music City forecast for Nashville, Tennessee, mostly clear and 73 degree temps for you. In Miami, getting down to 73 overnight tonight. Thursday's high will be in the lower 80s. A shower and thunderstorm, breezy. Temperatures in the mid-80s on Friday. For Atmos Weather, I'm Charles Dixon. Have a wonderful evening.

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I'm Grant Marshall, 2020 News. Real news, real stories, real fun. Heat Hack Hustle. A Paris prediction play turns temperature-twisting trouble. Officials say suspicious spikes at a Charles de Gaulle airport weather sensor may have helped players on prediction market platform Polymarket purloin puffed-up payouts. Wagers on the daily high hit nearly $1.4 million over 2 days, with some scoring tens of thousands. Investigators suspect someone may have warmed the works with hairdryer hijinks to win the wager. They bet on the weather. Now the forecast favors fraud. Scheme Boat Sillies. Time to abandon quip. Like brats heaving a stinking ship, Saturday Night Live's Colin Jost and Pete Davidson may have to realize Gaul is lost with their Staten Island ferry fail sponge flop face plant. The Empire State says it should sink their gonzo goondoggle to become an artificial reef, since the jive from New York guys are now up Skits Creek without a payoff. Their bottomless bit is now little more than oh, your boat. Supersize spree. Dive through nervous. Girls gone wild at a Wendy's in Trenton, New Jersey at 3 a.m. when the spree stooges went wacko. Climbing through the drive-through window, hurling grub and drinks and sauce in all directions. Nasty curses, too. After one of the witches fired her shoe at somebody, she actually screamed she wanted the croc back. Insane clown saucy flew the coop, but the popo have plenty of pics of heels on wheels. And that's what's happening. I'm Grant Marshall, 2020 News.

0: 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I'd like to put all my local repeaters in, but my goodness, that's such a task. You know, you got to enter this and then hit enter, and then you got to, you know what I'm talking about on an HT. Doesn't matter what kind it is. 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

0: WRMI's Jeff Lawrence here with battle-tested brands coffee, the kind of coffee that tastes like coffee. 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
1: 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A lot of stones. 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I'm Steve Utter. We got your music. 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

0: Hi, this is Jim Edwards with a message about hope and strength from the book of 1 Corinthians. No temptation has overtaken you that's not common to man. God is faithful, and he will not let you be tempted beyond your ability. But with the temptation, he'll also provide the way of escape, that you may be able to endure it.
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0: That is Elton John doing his version of the Who's Pinball Wizard on WRMI. Did a pretty good job of it, huh? Okay, let's check the weather.
1: Thunderstorms in the area this evening through tomorrow afternoon. Currently 74 degrees in Miami. Here's your Atmos Weather Report for Wednesday, the 3rd day of June. I'm Erica Walters for Atmos Weather on WRMI. Rain in Miami, and good evening to listeners in Houston. Cloudy, 73-degree temperatures for you. 63 and mostly clear in Detroit. Mostly clear, currently 66 in New York City. In Los Angeles, mostly clear, 61-degree temperatures for you. Finally, the Music City forecast for Nashville, Tennessee, clear and 72-degree temps for you. In Miami, getting down to 74 overnight tonight. Thursday's high will be in the lower 80s, a shower and thunderstorm, breezy. Temperatures in the mid-80s on Friday. For Atmos Weather, I'm Erica Walters. Have a great evening.

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You know how much we love ham radio around here. Well, here's a new product and a new website for you to go to check it out. It's horizonantennas.net. It's a new name for us around here, but it's a name known for high-quality antenna solutions for DXing practically anywhere. Now, the original Shooting Star Horizon Ultralight Antenna covers the popular HF bands, but it's got a real difference. These long-distance antennas require no ground radials, no tower, no rotor. They're ready to go for parks on the air or any other field setup that you might have. They're ready to transport with their optional carry bag and with their optional quadrupod travel stand. Now, these are options so that you can set up and be on the air in minutes wherever you are. HorizonAntennas.net is where you're going to want to go to find out more. These are all pre-assembled and pre-tuned at the factory. Now, on any building, these will work great, but for travel, these Horizon Shooting Star antennas are affordable and made in the USA and reasonable too. Now here's the real update. 6 meters is coming back. And for that hot antenna that you need for 6 meters, Horizon Antenna features the Sixer. Sounds like an old Heath Kit radio, but no, it covers the magic band from 50 to 54 megahertz and the most affordable antenna in the lineup. 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It's HorizonAntenna.net. 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
1: Yo, Jeff Lawrence here from WRMI Legends. You know how much I love to eat. 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

0: Jim Edwards with thoughts on confidence from Proverbs chapter 3, verse 26. 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
3: Well, we are not, you and I, on our way back from the moon, are we? No, but I think we can tell the world is turning. 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Maybe, who knows? 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

Thunderstorms in the area late Wednesday night through this afternoon, currently 74 degrees in Miami. Here is your Atmos weather report for Wednesday, the 3rd day of June. I'm Charles Dixon for Atmos Weather on WRMI. Light rain in Miami, and good evening to listeners in Houston. Mostly cloudy, 73 degree temperatures for you. 62 and clear in Detroit. Mostly clear, currently 66 in New York City. In Los Angeles, mostly clear, 61 degree temperatures for you. Finally, the Music City forecast for Nashville, Tennessee, mostly clear and 70 degree temps for you. In Miami, getting down to 73 overnight tonight. Thursday's high will be in the lower 80s. A shower and thunderstorm, breezy. Temperatures in the mid 80s on Friday. For Atmos Weather, I'm Charles Dixon. Have a wonderful day.

Folks, I want to talk to you for just a minute about the Maine Trading Company. The proprietor, Richard Lenore. He's the guy that started the Hamfest in Paris, Texas. If you go up to the website, you're going to see amateur radio. You're going to see new open box demos. You're going to see connectors and adapters, package deals. I mean, it's all up here. He's got radios. Of course, he carries Elenco, Kenwood, ICOM, Yaesu, MFJ. The Maine Trading Company, especially if you're west of the Mississippi near Paris, Texas, you need to buy from Richard Lenore, KA5DX, the Maine Trading Company. And if you're confused and you've got questions, pick up the phone and call and talk to Richard Lenore. You can't go wrong. These are people that you'll love to deal with. You'll make friends for life. The Maine Trading Company in Paris, Texas. That's where you need to go.

0: What a great name for a song. Dancing in the sheets. Yeah. Get rid of those pillows. No. Don't need all that stuff. I just need the sheets and you. Yeah. WRMI. Every song, a request.
1: 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Well, now I've figured out how to make it really fun. Recently, I've really gotten into POTA. Parks on the Air. Oh, it's a ball to do. And it's usually done with QRP, which is really low wattage. Rhea was telling me, yeah, it's a bit of a challenge, but that's what's fun about it. POTA, Parks on the Air, or SOTA, Summits on the Air. This is a way for you to get out and enjoy the great outdoors and still bring your ham radio with you. So I got intrigued and went ahead and purchased one myself. I went ahead and picked up an IC705. This little rig is absolutely cool as anything. 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And that's with a simple little battery. It'll run 80 meters all the way up to the VH and UHF frequencies. It's incredible. 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
0: 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WRMILegends. 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And when you get there, you see a little tab hanging up at the top of the website and it says, Requests. Requests. If you don't get your attention, click on it. It'll tell you exactly and let you choose a whole lot of songs. We got 30,000 songs waiting for you to choose. 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

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I'm Grant Marshall, 2020 news, real stories, real fun. Heat Hack Hustle. A Paris prediction play turns temperature-twisting trouble. Officials say suspicious spikes at a Charles de Gaulle airport weather sensor may have helped players on prediction market platform Polymarket purloin puffed-up payouts. Wagers on the daily high hit nearly $1.4 million over 2 days, with some scoring tens of thousands. Investigators suspect someone may have warmed the works with hairdryer hijinks to win the wager. They bet on the weather. Now the forecast favors fraud. Schemeboat sillies. Time to abandon quip like brats heaving a stinking ship. Saturday Night Live's Colin Jost and Pete Davidson may have to realize Gaul is lost with their Staten Island fairy fail sponge flop face plant. The Empire State says it should sink their gonzo goondoggle to become an artificial reef, since the jive from New York guys are now up Skits Creek without a payoff. Their bottomless bit is now little more than oh, your boat. Supersize spree. Dive through nervous. Girls gone wild at a Wendy's in Trenton, New Jersey at 3 a.m. when the spree stooges went wacko. Climbing through the drive-through window, hurling grub and drinks and sauce in all directions. Nasty curses, too. After one of the witches fired her shoe at somebody, she actually screamed she wanted the croc back. Insane clown saucy flew the coop, but the popo have plenty of pics of heels on wheels. And that's what's happening. I'm Grant Marshall, 2020 News.

0: Listen, yummy, yummy, yummy. Yeah. That's kind of candy rock, huh? WRMI.
1: Some things never change. We're still playing them. Here's another instant request. Shortwave Radio is back. 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

0: I've been talking about R&L Electronics for a good while, and you've heard me go on and on about Roger and the crew at R&L. 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

0: 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It's got D-Star, single sideband, AM, FM, CW, RIDI, you name it. Even FT8. 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Really, it's amazing. This rig makes 100 watts on 2 meters, 75 watts at 440, and 10 watts on 1200. 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

0: This is Jim Edwards with a message about strength from the book of Exodus, chapter 15. The Lord is my strength and my song, and he has become my salvation. This is my God, and I will praise him, my Father's God, and I will exalt him.
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0: 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I'm Grant Marshall, 2020 News, real stories, real fun. Heat Hack Hustle, a Paris prediction play turns temperature-twisting trouble. Officials say suspicious spikes at a Charles de Gaulle airport weather sensor may have helped players on prediction market platform Polymarket purloin puffed-up payouts. Wagers on the daily high hit nearly $1.4 million over 2 days, with some scoring tens of thousands. Investigators suspect someone may have warmed the works with hairdryer hijinks to win the wager. They bet on the weather. Now the forecast favors fraud. Schemeboat sillies, time to abandon quip. Like brats heaving a stinking ship, Saturday Night Live's Colin Jost and Pete Davidson may have to realize Gaul is lost with their Staten Island ferry fail sponge flop face plant. The Empire State says it should sink their gonzo goondoggle to become an artificial reef, since the jive from New York guys are now up Skits Creek without a payoff. Their bottomless bit is now little more than oh, your boat. Supersize spree, dive through nervous. Girls gone wild at a Wendy's in Trenton, New Jersey at 3 a.m. when the spree stooges went wacko. Climbing through the drive-thru window, hurling grub and drinks and sauce in all directions. Nasty curses too. After one of the witches fired her shoe at somebody, she actually screamed she wanted the croc back. Insane clown saucy flew the coop, but the popo have plenty of pics of heels on wheels. And that's what's happening. I'm Grant Marshall, 2020 News.
1: Thunderstorms in the area late Wednesday night through this afternoon. Currently 74 degrees in Miami. Here's your Atmos weather report for Thursday, the 4th day of June. I'm Erica Walters for Atmos Weather on WRMI. Rain in Miami and good afternoon to listeners in Houston. Partly cloudy, 73 degree temperatures for you. 60 and clear in Detroit. Mostly clear, currently 63 in New York City. In Los Angeles, clear, 62 degree temperatures for you. Finally, the Music City forecast for Nashville, Tennessee, mostly clear and 68 degree temps for you. In Miami, getting down to 74 overnight tonight. Friday's high will be in the lower 80s, a shower and thunderstorm, breezy. Temperatures in the mid 80s on Saturday. For Atmos Weather, I'm Erica Walters. Have a great afternoon.
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1: 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Legends, Jeff Lawrence here. 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It's delicious. 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

0: Have you seen Sandy today? She looks terrible. I think her marriage is really in trouble.
1: That's awful. When did she tell you that?
0: I just have a feeling, you know? I haven't seen them together for a while. So anyway, are you coming to church with me this week?
1: I don't think so, but thanks anyway.
2: While nobody's perfect, God does want us to practice what we preach. Billy Graham.
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Jeff Lawrence here from WRMI Legends. You know how much I love to eat. 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

WRMI's Jeff Lawrence here with battle-tested brands coffee, the kind of coffee that tastes like coffee. How often have you had yourself a cup of coffee and went, yeah? You're not going to say that with battle-tested brands because these are all roasted in small batches by a guy who's a veteran, Michael Otis, proud to officially announce two new varieties of his coffee. 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This is no sweet coffee. 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

0: Hey, neighbor. Beautiful day, isn't it?
1: Yeah. Hey, I wanted to talk to you about this fence. Remember, we both agreed to pay half.
0: Bob, instead of reimbursing you, I've decided to become a really good person.
1: What?
0: Hey, what's better, getting paid for half a fence or living next door to a great neighbor?
1: But we had an agreement, and you're not paying me. That's a bad thing.
0: But I don't do bad things. I'm a good person. Why, I've been doing nothing but good things for a whole year. In fact, the most recent polls show that 99 out of 100 people like me. Doesn't that prove I'm good?
1: Look, if you're not going to pay me, you could at least admit you wronged me. I'm willing to forgive you, but help me here.
0: Why do I need your forgiveness? Everybody loves me.
1: Well, 99 out of 100 anyway.
2: The Bible declares that because we have sinned, we have wronged God. And any attempt at us being good is fruitless until we first ask God for his forgiveness. Have you asked? 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

0: Hi, it's Jeff Lawrence from WRMI Legends. 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
1: Hi, this is Jim Edwards with thoughts on salvation from Hebrews chapter 3, verse 7. 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
0: There you'll see it. It'll open up tens of thousands of titles. Pick the one you want and we'll play it as soon as we can. Like this instant request.

0: 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I'm Grant Marshall, 2020 news, real stories, real fun. Heat Hack Hustle. A Paris prediction play turns temperature-twisting trouble. Officials say suspicious spikes at a Charles de Gaulle airport weather sensor may have helped players on prediction market platform Polymarket purloin puffed-up payouts. Wagers on the daily high hit nearly $1.4 million over 2 days, with some scoring tens of thousands. Investigators suspect someone may have warmed the works with hairdryer hijinks to win the wager. They bet on the weather. Now the forecast favors fraud. Schemeboat sillies. Time to abandon quip like brats. Heaving a stinking ship. Saturday Night Live's Colin Jost and Pete Davidson may have to realize Gaul is lost with their Staten Island ferry fail sponge flop face plant. The Empire State says it should sink their gonzo goondoggle to become an artificial reef, since the jive from New York guys are now up Skits Creek without a payoff. Their bottomless bit is now little more than oh, your boat. Supersize spree. Dive through nervous. Girls gone wild at a Wendy's in Trenton, New Jersey at 3 a.m. when the spree stooges went wacko. Climbing through the drive-thru window, hurling grub and drinks and sauce in all directions. Nasty curses too. After one of the witches fired her shoe at somebody, she actually screamed she wanted the croc back. Insane clown saucy flew the coop, but the popo have plenty of pics of heels on wheels. And that's what's happening. I'm Grant Marshall, 2020 News.
1: Thunderstorms in the area late Wednesday night through this afternoon, currently 76 degrees in Miami. Here is your Atmos weather report for Thursday, the 4th day of June. I'm Charles Dixon for Atmos Weather on WRMI. Light rain in Miami, and good afternoon to listeners in Houston, mostly cloudy, 73 degree temperatures for you, 57 and clear in Detroit, mostly clear, currently 64 in New York City, in Los Angeles, mostly clear, 60 degree temperatures for you. Finally, the Music City forecast for Nashville, Tennessee, clear and 66 degree temps for you. In Miami, getting down to 74 overnight tonight. Friday's high will be in the lower 80s. A shower and thunderstorm, breezy. Temperatures in the mid-80s on Saturday. For Atmos Weather, I'm Charles Dixon. Have a wonderful day.
2: 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Now, the original Shooting Star Horizon Ultralight antenna covers the popular HF bands, but it's got a real difference. 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They're ready to go for parks on the air or any other field setup that you might have. They're ready to transport with their optional carry bag and with their optional quadrupod travel stand. Now, these are options so that you can set up and be on the air in minutes wherever you are. 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These are all pre-assembled and pre-tuned at the factory. Now, on any building, these will work great, but for travel, these Horizon Shooting Star antennas are affordable and made in the USA and reasonable, too. Now, here's the real update. 6 meters is coming back. And for that hot antenna that you need for 6 meters, Horizon Antenna features the Sixer. Sounds like an old Heath Kit radio, but no, it covers the magic band from 50 to 54 megahertz and the most affordable antenna in the lineup. 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It's horizonantenna.net. Once again, the address, horizonantenna.net. 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

0: death. Not something we like to talk about, but it is something we will face someday. Why is it so hard to prepare for death?
1: To many, death is a question mark. Death ushers in so much uncertainty, so much terror and fear of the unknown.
0: This month marks 3 years since Billy Graham went home to be with Jesus. He wasn't afraid of death, and he assured you and me that we don't have to be afraid either.
1: The physical death is but a transition from life on earth with Christ to the eternal life in heaven with Christ, if you know him. It's like going through a door, and you leave one room, and you enter another bigger room, which is more beautiful and more wonderful. Death no longer has a dominion over me. I do not fear death.
0: 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We're the Billy Graham Evangelistic Association.
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We'd love to hear from you, though. 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Our snail mail address is simple. It's Post Office Box 102, Lebanon, Tennessee, 37088. Let's do that again. Post Office Box 102, Lebanon, Tennessee, 37088. We'd love to hear from you. Write us a snail mail. I love to get mail. I like to open the envelopes and read what you've got to say. 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And that is Post Office Box 102, Lebanon, Tennessee, 37088. 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

0: station. Hey, I hear you won the chance to have God answer any question you ask.
1: Yes, I did.
0: What are you going to ask?
1: Why do your shoestrings only break when you're in a hurry? You know how that is. You're late for an interview.
0: Wait, that's it?
1: Yeah.
0: You can ask God anything. Why don't you ask him something profound, like, what's the meaning of life?
1: I thought about that, but that was answered through King Solomon in the Bible.
0: Oh, well then how about, why do bad things happen to good people?
1: The book of Job answers that. I wanted to ask something the Bible doesn't address.
0: What about, what does God want you to do?
1: The book of John, chapter 6. I tell you, with all the answers the Bible has, reading it is like having God right there in your living room. The thing I didn't see addressed was shoestrings.
0: Oh, okay. By the way, stressful situations cause you to use excessive force. Thus, you break your shoestrings.
1: Fine. Now I have to come up with another question.
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WRMI Legend. Hi, Jeff Lawrence again for ICOM America. Ham radio, it's supposed to be fun, right? Well, now I figured out how to make it really fun. Recently, I've really gotten into POTA up in IC705. This little rig is absolutely cool as anything. And depending upon the band and your mode, it'll go up to 10 watts output wherever you happen to be. And that's with a simple little battery. It'll run 80 meters all the way up to the VH and UHF frequencies. It's incredible. All modes too. 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This is like a little 7300, almost in the palm of your hand, and you can pack it and take it anywhere. 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This one is it. 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But you're going to love this thing. It is a fun, fun unit, and you can take it anywhere you go. 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Some things never change. We're still playing them. Here's another instant request.

0: Hi, this is Jim Edwards with a message about hope from the book of Joshua, chapter 1. Have I not commanded you? Be strong and courageous. Do not be frightened, and do not be dismayed. For the Lord your God is with you wherever you go.
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1: On a warm summer's eve, on a train bound for nowhere, met up with a gambler. 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Till boredom overtook us, and he began to speak. He said, "Son, I've made a life

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0: 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I'm Grant Marshall, 2020 news, real stories, real fun. Heat Hack Hustle. A Paris prediction play turns temperature-twisting trouble. Officials say suspicious spikes at a Charles de Gaulle airport weather sensor may have helped players on prediction market platform Polymarket purloin puffed-up payouts. Wagers on the daily high hit nearly $1.4 million over 2 days, with some scoring tens of thousands. Investigators suspect someone may have warmed the works with hairdryer hijinks to win the wager. They bet on the weather. Now the forecast favors fraud. Schemeboat sillies. Time to abandon quip like brats. Heaving a stinking ship. Saturday Night Live's Colin Jost and Pete Davidson may have to realize Gaul is lost with their Staten Island fairy fail sponge flop face plant. The Empire State says it should sink their gonzo goondoggle to become an artificial reef, since the jive from New York guys are now up Skits Creek without a payoff. Their bottomless bit is now little more than oh, your boat. Supersize spree. Dive through nervous. Girls gone wild at a Wendy's in Trenton, New Jersey at 3 a.m. when the Spree Stooges went wacko. Climbing through the drive-thru window, hurling grub and drinks and sauce in all directions. Nasty curses, too. After one of the witches fired her shoe at somebody, she actually screamed she wanted the croc back. Insane clown saucy flew the coop, but the popo have plenty of pics of heels on wheels. And that's what's happening. I'm Grant Marshall, 2020 News.
1: Thunderstorms in the area late Wednesday night through this afternoon, currently 75 degrees in Miami. Here's your Atmos Weather Report for Thursday, the 4th day of June. I'm Erica Walters for Atmos Weather on WRMI. Light rain in Miami, and good afternoon to listeners in Houston. Cloudy, 73 degree temperatures for you. 56 and mostly cloudy in Detroit. Clear, currently 63 in New York City. In Los Angeles, partly cloudy, 58 degree temperatures for you. Finally, the Music City, forecast for Nashville, Tennessee, mostly clear and 63 degree temps for you. In Miami, getting down to 74 overnight tonight. Friday's high will be in the lower 80s, a shower and thunderstorm, breezy. Temperatures in the mid 80s on Saturday. For Atmos Weather, I'm Erica Walters. Have a wonderful afternoon.
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3: 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I've been talking about R&L Electronics for a good while, and you've heard me go on and on about Roger and the crew at R&L. 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Everything will be shipped out promptly. 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

0: trillions of dollars. Trillions with a T. That's what online sales around the world are totaling this year. And yet,
1: in spite of our tremendous material advantages, we find that we do not have the inner resources to cope with the abnormal pressures of life.
0: Billy Graham.
1: Many people are hoping that they will wake up some morning to find that the problems have gone away during the night.
0: So if money won't solve our deepest problems, and hiding doesn't work, how do we cope with the pressures of life?
1: You must

0: 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I'd like to put all my local repeaters in, but my goodness, that's such a task. 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
2: I

for Atlas Weather on WRMI. Light rain in Miami, and good afternoon to listeners in Houston. Cloudy, 73-degree temperatures for you. 56 and mostly cloudy in Detroit. Clear, currently 63 in New York City. In Los Angeles, partly cloudy, 58-degree temperatures for you. Finally, the Music City forecast for Nashville, Tennessee, mostly clear and 63-degree temps for you. In Miami, getting down to 74 overnight tonight. Friday's high will be in the lower 80s, a shower and thunderstorm, breezy. Temperatures in the mid-80s on Saturday. For Atmos Weather, I'm Erica Walters. Have a wonderful afternoon. You got me.

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0: navigating through a sea of screamers and dreamers, preachers and politicians. You found a place on shortwave with good music and the good news of Jesus Christ. From the United States of America, this is WRMI Legends.
1: Yeah, I think I'm a pretty good guy.
2: Frank, are you good enough to get into heaven?
1: Oh, sure.
2: You know, someday you're going to stand before God.
1: Oh, I'll do all right.
2: Okay. Have you ever told a lie?
1: Everybody does.
2: So according to God's standard, you're a liar.
1: Oh, what? No, I'm not.
2: Well, you told a lie. The Ten Commandments say not to, therefore, you're a liar. Have you ever stolen anything?
1: Well, I borrowed a few things.
2: Did you give them back?
1: No.
2: Okay, so far you're a lying thief.
1: Wait a minute. How can I defend myself against those kinds of standards?
2: These are just two of God's commandments. There are more.
1: Well, you make me sound really bad.
2: Frank, compared to most people, you are a wonderful person. But the standard is not other people. It's God.
1: Well, then nobody measures up.
2: Right. That's why we need a Savior. Someone to pay the penalty of not measuring up for us. And that Savior is Jesus.
3: So, standing before God without Jesus is not a good idea?
2: I wouldn't try it.
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1: Hi, this is Jim Edwards with thoughts on salvation from 1 Chronicles chapter 16, 35. 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

0: 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I'm Grant Marshall, 2020 news, real stories, real fun. Heat Hack Hustle. A Paris prediction play turns temperature-twisting trouble. Officials say suspicious spikes at a Charles de Gaulle airport weather sensor may have helped players on prediction market platform Polymarket purloin puffed-up payouts. Wagers on the daily high hit nearly $1.4 million over 2 days, with some scoring tens of thousands. Investigators suspect someone may have warmed the works with hairdryer hijinks to win the wager. They bet on the weather. Now the forecast favors fraud. Scheme boat sillies. Time to abandon quip like brats. Heaving a stinking ship. Saturday Night Live's Colin Jost and Pete Davidson may have to realize Gaul is lost with their Staten Island ferry fail sponge flop face plant. The Empire State says it should sink their gonzo goondoggle to become an artificial reef, since the jive from New York guys are now up Skits Creek without a payoff. Their bottomless bit is now little more than oh, your boat. Supersize spree. Dive through nervous. Girls gone wild at a Wendy's in Trenton, New Jersey at 3 a.m. when the spree stooges went wacko. Climbing through the drive-thru window, hurling grub and drinks and sauce in all directions. Nasty curses, too. After one of the witches fired her shoe at somebody, she actually screamed she wanted the croc back. Insane clown saucy flew the coop, but the popo have plenty of pics of heels on wheels. And that's what's happening. I'm Grant Marshall, 2020 News.
1: Thunderstorms in the area late Wednesday night through this afternoon. Currently 75 degrees in Miami. Here's your Atmos weather report for Thursday, the 4th day of June. I'm Erica Walters for Atmos Weather on WRMI. Light rain in Miami, and good afternoon to listeners in Houston. Cloudy, 73-degree temperatures for you. 56 and mostly cloudy in Detroit. Clear, currently 63 in New York City. In Los Angeles, partly cloudy, 58-degree temperatures for you. Finally, the Music City forecast for Nashville, Tennessee, mostly clear and 63-degree temps for you. In Miami, getting down to 74 overnight tonight. Friday's high will be in the lower 80s, a shower and thunderstorm, breezy. Temperatures in the mid-80s on Saturday. For Atmos Weather, I'm Erica Walters. Have a wonderful afternoon.
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0: By now, you may have heard of the passing of General Manager Ted Randall. Ted was an inspiration to all of us who were involved in this project. Ted will sorely be missed, but the question of WRMI Legends' future has come up. The WRMI staff and transmitters in Okeechobee, Florida, will of course remain, and our plan is to stay the course and to keep the music, fun, personality, and the good news of Jesus Christ alive on shortwave in the future. The WRMI Legends project is indeed unique, but now we would like to ask a special financial favor. 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Here to have
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0: 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Jeff Lawrence on the case here and talking about a brand new advertiser on our station. 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

0: Your husband has been bitten by a poisonous albino mamba snake?
1: Yes, doctor. 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
7: The verdict was guilty. 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

0: Hi, this is Jim Edwards with a message about strength from the book of Isaiah. But they who wait for the Lord shall renew their strength. They shall mount up with wings like eagles. They shall run and not be weary. They shall walk and not be faint.
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0: 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I'm Grant Marshall, 2020 news, real stories, real fun. Heat Hack Hustle, a Paris prediction play turns temperature-twisting trouble. Officials say suspicious spikes at a Charles de Gaulle airport weather sensor may have helped players on prediction market platform Polymarket purloin puffed-up payouts. Wagers on the daily high hit nearly $1.4 million over 2 days, with some scoring tens of thousands. Investigators suspect someone may have warmed the works with hairdryer hijinks to win the wager. They bet on the weather. Now the forecast favors fraud. Scheme boat sillies. Time to abandon quip like brats heaving a stinking ship. Saturday Night Live's Colin Jost and Pete Davidson may have to realize Gaul is lost with their Staten Island ferry fail sponge flop face plant. The Empire State says it should sink their gonzo goondoggle to become an artificial reef, since the jive from New York guys are now up Skits Creek without a payoff. Their bottomless bit is now little more than oh, your boat. Supersize spree, dive through nervous. Girls gone wild at a Wendy's in Trenton, New Jersey at 3 a.m. when the spree stooges went wacko. Climbing through the drive-through window, hurling grub and drinks and sauce in all directions. Nasty curses too. After one of the witches fired her shoe at somebody, she actually screamed she wanted the croc back. Insane clown saucy flew the coop, but the popo have plenty of pics of heels on wheels. And that's what's happening. I'm Grant Marshall, 2020 News.
1: Thunderstorms today, currently 75 degrees in Miami. Here's your Atmos Weather Report for Thursday, the 4th day of June. I'm Erica Walters for Atmos Weather on WRMI. Cloudy in Miami and good afternoon to listeners in Houston. Mostly cloudy, 73 degree temperatures for you. 54 and partly cloudy in Detroit. Sunny, currently 58 in New York City. In Los Angeles, partly cloudy, 58 degree temperatures for you. Finally, the Music City, forecast for Nashville, Tennessee, clear and 62 degree temps for you. In Miami, getting down to 75 overnight tonight, Friday's high will be in the mid-80s, pleasant with periods of sun. Temperatures in the upper 80s on Saturday. For Atmos Weather, I'm Erica Walters. 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
3: 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Like this instant request.

0: French submarine, whose front section was badly damaged by fire, could have been headed for the scrapyard. But instead, the French Navy took the front section of another decommissioned sub and joined it to the back section of the damaged sub. So, instead of being scrapped, the submarine was given a new life. And that's what God wants for you. We're all damaged and broken by sin, but God doesn't want to just weld you back together. He wants to make you a whole new person. Billy Graham explains.
1: When Christ comes into your heart, he changes your nature. 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Your sin is forgiven and all the penalties are removed. He produces a new person.
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Hi, Jeff Lawrence again for ICOM America. Ham radio, it's supposed to be fun, right? Well, now I figured out how to make it really fun. Recently, I've really gotten into POTA, Parks on the Air. Oh, it's a ball to do. And it's usually done with QRP, which is really low wattage. Bria was telling me, yeah, it's a bit of a challenge, but that's what's fun about it. POTA, Parks on the Air, or SOTA, Summits on the Air. This is a way for you to get out and enjoy the great outdoors and still bring your ham radio with you. So I got intrigued and went ahead and purchased one myself. I went ahead and picked up an IC705. This little rig is absolutely cool as anything. And depending upon the band and your mode, it'll go up to 10 watts output wherever you happen to be. And that's with a simple little battery. It'll run 80 meters all the way up to the VH and UHF frequencies. It's incredible. All modes too. 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It is a fun, fun unit, and you can take it anywhere you go. 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

How would you feel if some evening you turned on WRMI Legends on 5050 or 9455 and we weren't there? 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But to be very honest, this is not a free service, especially for us. 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Thanks in advance from all of us at The Bigger One. 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

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It's got D-Star, single sideband, AM, FM, CW, RIDI, you name it. Even FT8. This is what they're calling the supreme base station for techs. 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This rig makes 100 watts on 2 meters, 75 watts at 440, and 10 watts on 1200. 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

0: Amazing Ellen Meadow Scene, take one. Are you ready, Ellen?
1: You got it, guys.
0: And action. Amazing Ellen will now attempt to remove a handful of honey from a giant Mongolian beehive to show how dangerous it is to fool with temptation.
1: No problem. I know how to put bees to sleep.
2: Nee-nee-nee.
0: Amazing Ellen thinks she has a plan to handle this situation, just as we often feel we can handle any temptation if we're careful.
2: Pretty good, huh, guys?
0: I guess Ellen can handle this situation after all. Normally, if not dealt with properly, temptation will lead to sin, which leads to pain and separation from God.
1: And your arm could get stuck.
0: Excuse me?
1: No problem. Just a small tug and...
0: Once again, as Ellen disappears across the meadow, he is illustrating the most effective way the Bible gives us for dealing with temptation. Run.
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0: Folks, I want to talk to you for just a minute about the Maine Trading Company. 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

0: You know, sometimes it seems the world is in pretty bad shape. 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

0: 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I'm Grant Marshall, 2020 News. Real news, real stories, real fun. Heat Hack Hustle. A Paris prediction play turns temperature-twisting trouble. Officials say suspicious spikes at a Charles de Gaulle airport weather sensor may have helped players on prediction market platform Polymarket purloin puffed-up payouts. Wagers on the daily high hit nearly $1.4 million over 2 days, with some scoring tens of thousands. Investigators suspect someone may have warmed the works with hairdryer hijinks to win the wager. They bet on the weather. Now the forecast favors fraud. Schemeboat Sillies. Time to abandon Quip. Like brats heaving a stinking ship, Saturday Night Live's Colin Jost and Pete Davidson may have to realize Gaul is lost with their Staten Island ferry fail sponge flop faceplant. The Empire State says it should sink their gonzo goondoggle to become an artificial reef, since the jive from New York guys are now up Skits Creek without a payoff. Their bottomless bit is now little more than oh, your boat. Supersize spree, dive through nervous. Girls gone wild at a Wendy's in Trenton, New Jersey at 3 a.m. when the Spree Stooges went wacko. Climbing through the drive-through window, hurling grub and drinks and sauce in all directions. Nasty curses too. After one of the witches fired her shoe at somebody, she actually screamed she wanted the croc back. Insane clown saucy flew the coop, but the popo have plenty of pics of heels on wheels. And that's what's happening. I'm Grant Marshall, 2020 News.
1: Thunderstorms today, currently 78 degrees in Miami. Here is your Atmos weather report for Thursday, the 4th day of June. I'm Charles Dixon for Atmos Weather on WRMI. Cloudy in Miami, and good afternoon to listeners in Houston. Cloudy, 73 degree temperatures for you. 54 and partly sunny in Detroit. Sunny, currently 60 in New York City. In Los Angeles, partly cloudy, 59 degree temperatures for you. Finally, the Music City forecast for Nashville, Tennessee, sunny and 61 degree temps for you. In Miami, getting down to 77 overnight tonight. Friday's high will be in the mid-80s, pleasant with periods of sun. Temperatures in the upper 80s on Saturday. For Atmos Weather, I'm Charles Dixon. Have a wonderful afternoon. 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

0: Okay, here's a menu, and someone will be right with you.
1: Jim?
0: Oh, just a second, hon. Your water's on the way.
1: Sweetie, I know that you took the pastor's message about serving others to heart, but...
0: Jessica, I really just need to help these people first.
1: Jim?
0: Yeah?
1: You don't work here.
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Thunderstorms today, currently 78 degrees in Miami. Here is your Atmos weather report for Thursday, the 4th day of June. I'm Charles Dixon for Atmos Weather on WRMI. Cloudy in Miami, and good afternoon to listeners in Houston. Cloudy, 73 degree temperatures for you. 54 and partly sunny in Detroit. Sunny, currently 60 in New York City. In Los Angeles, partly cloudy, 59 degree temperatures for you. Finally, the Music City forecast for Nashville, Tennessee, sunny and 61 degree temps for you. In Miami, getting down to 77 overnight tonight. Friday's high will be in the mid-80s, pleasant with periods of sun. Temperatures in the upper 80s on Saturday. For Atmos Weather, I'm Charles Dixon. Have a

0: 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We can do that, you know.
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1: We're here on the roof of this house where Amazing Alan will walk on thin air by holding on to this bowling ball.
2: Guys, how is this going to work?
1: Well, Alan, a lot of people think that whatever you believe is true for you.
2: Really?
1: Sure, Alan. So you're going to attempt to illustrate that if you believe that bowling ball will help you defy gravity, then it will.
2: Oh, yeah.
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1: Of course not, Alan. It's a bowling ball.
2: Why didn't you tell me the truth?
1: We wanted you to really believe it would work.
2: It doesn't matter what I believe if what I believe is not true.
1: That's the point, Alan. What we believe in is more important than the sincerity of our belief. Even a small faith in Jesus is better than great faith in something false.
2: Guys, can I direct next time?
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0: 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Like this instant request.

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3: Yo, Jeff Lawrence here from WRMI Legends. 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

0: 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I'm Grant Marshall, 2020 news, real stories, real fun. Heat Hack Hustle. A Paris prediction play turns temperature-twisting trouble. Officials say suspicious spikes at a Charles de Gaulle airport weather sensor may have helped players on prediction market platform Polymarket purloin puffed-up payouts. Wagers on the daily high hit nearly $1.4 million over 2 days, with some scoring tens of thousands. Investigators suspect someone may have warmed the works with hairdryer hijinks to win the wager. They bet on the weather. Now the forecast favors fraud. Scheme boat sillies, time to abandon quip. Like brats heaving a stinking ship, Saturday Night Live's Colin Jost and Pete Davidson may have to realize Gaul is lost with their Staten Island ferry fail sponge flop face plant. The Empire State says it should sink their gonzo boondoggle to become an artificial reef, since the jive from New York guys are now up Skits Creek without a payoff. Their bottomless bit is now little more than oh, your boat. Supersize spree, dive through nervous. Girls gone wild at a Wendy's in Trenton, New Jersey at 3 a.m. when the Spree Stooges went wacko. Climbing through the drive-thru window, hurling grub and drinks and sauce in all directions. Nasty curses too. After one of the witches fired her shoe at somebody, she actually screamed she wanted the croc back. Insane clown saucy flew the coop, but the popo have plenty of pics of heels on wheels. And that's what's happening. I'm Grant Marshall, 2020 News.
1: Thunderstorms today, currently 80 degrees in Miami. Here's your Atmos weather report for Thursday, the 4th day of June. I'm Erica Walters for Atmos Weather on WRMI. Mostly cloudy in Miami, and good afternoon to listeners in Houston. Mostly cloudy, 72 degree temperatures for you. 60 and partly sunny in Detroit. Sunny, currently 65 in New York City. In Los Angeles, mostly cloudy, 59 degree temperatures for you. Finally, the Music City, forecast for Nashville, Tennessee, sunny and 61 degree temps for you. In Miami, getting down to 77 overnight tonight, Friday's high will be in the mid-80s, pleasant with periods of sun. Temperatures in the upper 80s on Saturday. For Atmos Weather, I'm Erica Walters. Have a wonderful afternoon.
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3: 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We're still playing them. Here's another instant request.

0: 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But there is a place where we can find hope.
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0: Billy Graham.
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navigating through a sea of screamers and dreamers, preachers and politicians. 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

WRMI Legends, Jeff Lawrence, KB4RIZ. You know how much we love ham radio around here. 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It's horizonantennas.net. It's a new name for us around here, but it's a name known for high-quality antenna solutions for DXing practically anywhere. Now, the original Shooting Star Horizon Ultralight antenna covers the popular HF bands, but it's got a real difference. These long-distance antennas require no ground radials, no tower, no rotor. They're ready to go for parks on the air or any other field setup that you might have. They're ready to transport with their optional carry bag and with their optional quadrupod travel stand. Now, these are options so that you can set up and be on the air in minutes wherever you are. HorizonAntennas.net is where you're going to want to go to find out more. These are all pre-assembled and pre-tuned at the factory. Now, on any building, these will work great, but for travel, these are Horizon Shooting Star antennas are affordable and made in the USA and reasonable too. Now here's the real update. 6 meters is coming back. And for that hot antenna that you need for 6 meters, Horizon antenna features the Sixer. Sounds like an old Heath Kit radio, but no, it covers the magic band from 50 to 54 megahertz and the most affordable antenna in the lineup. Best of all, these are assembled and ready to ship worldwide. So wherever you are, you can get one. 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It's HorizonAntenna.net. 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

0: cannon scene. Take one.
1: Wait, guys. You're going to shoot me out of this cannon to hit a target that's 2 miles away?
0: That's right, Alan.
1: Well, why does it say on the side of this cannon, rated for 1 mile only?
0: Because that's as far as it will shoot.
1: Well, shouldn't we have at least a 2 mile cannon?
0: Alan, some people believe that to get to heaven, all they have to do is be good. You're going to illustrate that without Jesus, we fall short.
1: Yeah, about a mile short.
0: Okay, climb in the cannon.
1: Are you sure this suit is fireproof?
0: It's made out of children's pajamas.
1: Okay. Guys?
0: What, Alan?
1: Shouldn't the cannon be pointed up?
0: Wouldn't have the same impact. And action!
1: Ow.
0: That's a take.
1: I only flew 4 feet.
0: Alan, we all fall short of God's standards. That's why we need Jesus and his gift of forgiveness.
1: There's got to be a better way to make these points, guys.
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1: Hi, this is Jim Edwards with a message about hope from the book of Deuteronomy, chapter 20. 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
3: Fleetwood Mac and Tusk. Or maybe it's Musk. Maybe Elon bought the song. Maybe not. Maybe we just play every song by request. WRMI. I'm Steve Hunter.

What a song, what a song. Every song by request. Oh, this is another fantastic song from Summertime in the late 1960s, Chad and Jeremy. And it's called A Summer Song. I'm Steve Hutter.

Thunderstorms today, currently 82 degrees in Miami. Here is your Atmos weather report for Thursday, the 4th day of June. I'm Charles Dixon for Atmos Weather on WRMI. Mostly cloudy in Miami, and good afternoon to listeners in Houston. Light rain, 73 degree temperatures for you. 69 and sunny in Detroit. Sunny, currently 71 in New York City. In Los Angeles, cloudy, 59 degree temperatures for you. Finally, the Music City, forecast for Nashville, Tennessee, sunny and 64 degree temps for you. In Miami, getting down to 77 overnight tonight. Friday's high will be in the mid-80s, pleasant with periods of sun. Temperatures in the upper 80s on Saturday. For Atmos Weather, I'm Charles Dixon. Have a great afternoon.

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1: 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This is no sweet coffee. 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
1: Ladies and gentlemen, this is Mambo number 5.

0: Brakes on, Blueberry. Mama number five. Hey, hey, let's check the news. It's going to be funny. We can be sure that it always is.
1: Mama number five. The news.
2: Forecast pick frenzy, plus ship of fools, and flung food fighting. I'm Grant Marshall, 2020 news, real stories, real fun. Heat hack hustle. A Paris prediction play turns temperature twisting trouble. Officials say suspicious spikes at a Charles de Gaulle airport weather sensor may have helped players on prediction market platform Polymarket purloin puffed up payouts. Wagers on the daily high hit nearly $1.4 million over 2 days, with some scoring tens of thousands. Investigators suspect someone may have warmed the works with hairdryer hijinks to win the wager. They bet on the weather. Now the forecast favors fraud. The Schemeboat sillies. Time to abandon quip. Like brats heaving a stinking ship. Saturday Night Live's Colin Jost and Pete Davidson may have to realize Gaul is lost with their Staten Island fairy fail sponge flop face plant. The Empire State says it should sink their gonzo goondoggle to become an artificial reef. Since the jive from New York guys are now up Skits Creek without a payoff, their bottomless bit is now little more than oh, your boat. Supersize spree, dive through nervous. Girls gone wild at a Wendy's in Trenton, New Jersey at 3 a.m. when the spree stooges went wacko. Climbing through the drive-through window, hurling grub and drinks and sauce in all directions. Nasty curses too. After one of the witches fired her shoe at somebody, she actually screamed she wanted the croc back. Insane clown saucy flew the coop, but the popo have plenty of pics of heels on wheels. And that's what's happening. I'm Grant Marshall, 2020 News.

eyes and she says hi. And I stumble to the breakfast table while the kids are going off to school goodbye. And she

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0: 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You know how much we love ham radio around here. 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It's horizonantennas.net. It's a new name for us around here, but it's a name known for high-quality antenna solutions for DXing practically anywhere. Now, the original Shooting Star Horizon Ultralight antenna covers the popular HF bands, but it's got a real difference. These long-distance antennas require no ground radials, no tower, no rotor. They're ready to go for parks on the air or any other field setup that you might have. They're ready to transport with their optional carry bag and with their optional quadrupod travel stand. Now, these are options so that you can set up and be on the air in minutes wherever you are. HorizonAntennas.net is where you're going to want to go to find out more. These are all pre-assembled and pre-tuned at the factory. Now, on any building, these will work great, but for travel, these are Horizon Shooting Star antennas are affordable and made in the USA and reasonable too. Now here's the real update. 6 meters is coming back. And for that hot antenna that you need for 6 meters, Horizon antenna features the Sixer. Sounds like an old Heath Kit radio, but no, it covers the magic band from 50 to 54 megahertz and the most affordable antenna in the lineup. Best of all, these are assembled and ready to ship worldwide. So wherever you are, you can get one. 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It's HorizonAntenna.net. 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
1: Jim Croce, early 1970s, Time in a Bottle. And I'm Steve Hunter. Every song, yep, by request.

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1: So that piece goes there?
0: I think so.
1: But it doesn't seem to want to fit. Oops.
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4: One of the particularly most bubblegummy, but also one of the biggest hits, 1960s. What? Tommy Rowe, Dizzy

0: Hi, it's Jeff Lawrence from WRMI Legends. 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

0: This is Jim Edwards with a message about strength from the Bible's book of Deuteronomy. Be strong and courageous. Do not fear or be in dread of them, for it's the Lord your God who goes with you. He will not leave you or forsake you.
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1: Thunderstorms today, currently 81 degrees in Miami. Here's your Atmos weather report for Thursday, the 4th day of June. I'm Erica Walters for Atmos Weather on WRMI. Mostly cloudy in Miami, and good afternoon to listeners in Houston. Light rain, 73 degree temperatures for you. 77 and mostly sunny in Detroit. Sunny, currently 74 in New York City. In Los Angeles, cloudy, 59 degree temperatures for you. Finally, the Music City, forecast for Nashville, Tennessee, sunny and 69 degree temps for you. In Miami, getting down to 77 overnight tonight, Friday's high will be in the mid-80s, pleasant with periods of sun. Temperatures in the upper 80s on Saturday. For Atmos Weather, I'm Erica Walters. Have a wonderful afternoon.

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1: Hi, Jeff Lawrence again for ICOM America. Ham radio, it's supposed to be fun, right? Well, now I figured out how to make it really fun. Recently, I've really gotten into POTA. Parks on the Air, oh, it's a ball to do. And it's usually done with QRP, which is really low wattage. Rhea was telling me, yeah, it's a bit of a challenge, but that's what's fun about it. POTA, Parks on the Air, or SOTA, Summits on the Air. This is a way for you to get out and enjoy the great outdoors and still bring your ham radio with you. So I got intrigued and went ahead and purchased one myself. I went ahead and picked up an IC705. This little rig is absolutely cool as anything. And depending upon the band and your mode, it'll go up to 10 watts output wherever you happen to be. And that's with a simple little battery. It'll run 80 meters all the way up to the VH and UHF frequencies. It's incredible. All modes too. 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

Folks, I want to talk to you for just a minute about the Maine Trading Company. The proprietor, Richard Lenore. He's the guy that started the Ham Fest in Paris, Texas. If you go up to the website, you're going to see amateur radio. 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I mean, it's all up here. 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Of course, he carries Elenco, Kenwood, ICOM, Yaesu, MFJ. The Maine Trading Company, especially if you're west of the Mississippi, near Paris, Texas, you need to buy from Richard Lenore, KA5DX, the Maine Trading Company. 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You can't go wrong. 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You'll make friends for life. The Maine Trading Company in Paris, Texas. That's where you need to go.

0: Linda Ramar. Banana Rama and Venus and WRMI Everything by Request. You got that? Everything by Request. In case you didn't know, she'd remind you. Everything's by Request.
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0: I have been waiting to play this song for you by request. One of the most exciting, blindingly, weirdly, mind-blowingly psychedelic songs you will ever hear. Okay, sometimes I lie. It's a bad habit, isn't it? I should do something about that. Randy and the Rainbow

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Really, it's amazing. This rig makes 100 watts on 2 meters, 75 watts at 440, and 10 watts on 1200. 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

one of the last songs from Simon & Garfunkel, right at the beginning of the 1970s. And one of the first from Vicky Sue Robinson is Disco Cut On. Turn the beat around, WRMI, you tell us what to play, because every song, yeah, every song, by request. And I'm Steve Leonard.

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Have we told you? It's so simple. You tell us what to play. You tell us what to play. You're the boss. We play it on WRMI. It's Little Richard. Blue

0: Hi, this is Jim Edwards with thoughts on assurance from the book of Job, chapter 19, verse 25. For I know that my Redeemer lives, and he shall stand at last on the earth. And after my skin is destroyed, this I know, that in my flesh I shall see God, whom I shall see for myself, and my eyes shall behold, and not another, how my heart yearns within me.
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Thunderstorms today, currently 79 degrees in Miami. Here is your Atmos weather report for Thursday, the 4th day of June. I'm Charles Dixon for Atmos Weather on WRMI. Thunderstorm in Miami, and good afternoon to listeners in Houston. Mostly cloudy, 75 degree temperatures for you, 82 and sunny in Detroit. Sunny, currently 81 in New York City. In Los Angeles, cloudy, 58 degree temperatures for you. Finally, the Music City forecast for Nashville, Tennessee, sunny and 74 degree temps for you. In Miami, getting down to 77 overnight tonight. Friday's high will be in the mid-80s, pleasant with periods of sun. Temperatures in the upper 80s on Saturday. For Atmos Weather, I'm Charles Dixon. 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

This is one of the most upbeat songs we ever get a request for. And I love it. In case you haven't figured out, I'm not exactly fighting depression.

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I'm Grant Marshall, 2020 news, real stories, real fun. Heat Hack Hustle. A Paris prediction play turns temperature-twisting trouble. Officials say suspicious spikes at a Charles de Gaulle airport weather sensor may have helped players on prediction market platform Polymarket purloin puffed-up payouts. Wagers on the daily high hit nearly $1.4 million over 2 days, with some scoring tens of thousands. Investigators suspect someone may have warmed the works with hairdryer hijinks to win the wager. They bet on the weather. Now the forecast favors fraud. Schemeboat Sillies. Time to abandon Quip like brats. Heaving a stinking ship, Saturday Night Live's Colin Jost and Pete Davidson may have to realize Gaul is lost with their Staten Island ferry fail SpongeFlop faceplant. The Empire State says it should sink their gonzo goondoggle to become an artificial reef, since the jive from New York guys are now up Skits Creek without a payoff. Their bottomless bit is now little more than oh, your boat. Supersize spree. Dive through nervous. Girls gone wild at a Wendy's in Trenton, New Jersey at 3 a.m. when the spree stooges went wacko. Climbing through the drive-through window, hurling grub and drinks and sauce in all directions. Nasty curses, too. After one of the witches fired her shoe at somebody, she actually screamed she wanted the croc back. Insane clown saucy flew the coop, but the popo have plenty of pics of heels on wheels. And that's what's happening. I'm Grant Marshall, 2020 News.

0: 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I'd like to put all my local repeaters in, but my goodness, that's such a task. You know, you got to enter this and then hit enter, and then you got to, you know what I'm talking about on an HT. Doesn't matter what kind it is. 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

0: WRMI's Jeff Lawrence here with battle-tested brands coffee, the kind of coffee that tastes like coffee. 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You're not going to say that with battle-tested brands, because these are all roasted in small batches by a guy who's a veteran, Michael Otis, proud to officially announce two new varieties of his coffee. 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

0: this is Jim Edwards with a message of hope from the book of Matthew, chapter 11. 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

0: That is Elton John doing his version of the Who's Pinball Wizard on WRMI. Did a pretty good job of it, huh? Okay, let's check the weather.
1: Thunderstorms today, currently 81 degrees in Miami. Here's your Atmos weather report for Thursday, the 4th day of June. I'm Erica Walters for Atmos Weather on WRMI. Light rain in Miami, and good afternoon to listeners in Houston. Cloudy, 77-degree temperatures for you. 82 and mostly sunny in Detroit. Sunny, currently 81 in New York City. In Los Angeles, cloudy, 63-degree temperatures for you. Finally, the Music City, forecast for Nashville, Tennessee, sunny and 79-degree temps for you. In Miami, getting down to 77 overnight tonight. Friday's high will be in the lower 80s, some rain and a thunderstorm. Temperatures in the upper 80s on Saturday. For Atmos Weather, I'm Erica Walters. Have a wonderful afternoon.

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You know how much we love ham radio around here. 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It's horizonantennas.net. 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Now, the original Shooting Star Horizon Ultralight Antenna covers the popular HF bands, but it's got a real difference. These long-distance antennas require no ground radials, no tower, no rotor. They're ready to go for parks on the air or any other field setup that you might have. They're ready to transport with their optional carry bag and with their optional quadrupod travel stand. Now, these are options so that you can set up and be on the air in minutes wherever you are. HorizonAntennas.net is where you're going to want to go to find out more. These are all pre-assembled and pre-tuned at the factory. Now, on any building, these will work great, but for travel, these Horizon Shooting Star antennas are affordable and made in the USA and reasonable too. Now here's the real update. 6 meters is coming back. And for that hot antenna that you need for 6 meters, Horizon antenna features the Sixer. Sounds like an old Heath Kit radio, but no, it covers the magic band from 50 to 54 megahertz and the most affordable antenna in the lineup. Best of all, these are assembled and ready to ship worldwide. So wherever you are, you can get one. 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It's HorizonAntenna.net. 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
1: Yo, Jeff Lawrence here from WRMI Legends. 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

0: 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Even FT8. 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

0: Jim Edwards with thoughts on assurance from 1 John chapter 5, verse 12. He who has the Son has a life. He who does not have the Son of God does not have the life. These things I've written to you who believe in the name of the Son of God, that you may know that you have eternal life, and that you may continue to believe in the name of the Son of God.
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3: Well, we are not, you and I, on our way back from the moon, are we? No, but I think we can tell the world is turning. 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

Thunderstorms this afternoon, currently 82 degrees in Miami. Here is your Atmos weather report for Thursday, the 4th day of June. I'm Charles Dixon for Atmos Weather on WRMI. Cloudy in Miami, and good afternoon to listeners in Houston, light rain, 77 degree temperatures for you, 84 and mostly sunny in Detroit. Sunny, currently 83 in New York City. In Los Angeles, partly sunny, 65 degree temperatures for you. Finally, the Music City forecast for Nashville, Tennessee, sunny and 80 degree temps for you. In Miami, getting down to 77 overnight tonight. Friday's high will be in the lower 80s, some rain and a thunderstorm. Temperatures in the upper 80s on Saturday. For Atmos Weather, I'm Charles Dixon. Have a great day.

0: Folks, I want to talk to you for just a minute about the Maine Trading Company. The proprietor, Richard Lenore. 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I mean, it's all up here. 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The Maine Trading Company in Paris, Texas. 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
1: 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We're still playing them. Here's another instant request.

0: What a great name for a song. Dancing in the sheets. Yeah. Get rid of those pillows. No. Don't need all that stuff. I just need the sheets and you. Yeah. WRMI. Every song a request.
1: 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Ham radio, it's supposed to be fun, right? Well, now I've figured out how to make it really fun. Recently, I've really gotten into POTA. Parks on the Air. Oh, it's a ball to do. And it's usually done with QRP, which is really low wattage. Rhea was telling me, yeah, it's a bit of a challenge, but that's what's fun about it. POTA, Parks on the Air, or SOTA, Summits on the Air. This is a way for you to get out and enjoy the great outdoors and still bring your ham radio with you. So I got intrigued and went ahead and purchased one myself. I went ahead and picked up an IC705. This little rig is absolutely cool as anything. 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And that's with a simple little battery. It'll run 80 meters all the way up to the VH and UHF frequencies. It's incredible. 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
0: 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And when you get there, you see a little tab hanging up at the top of the website that says requests. Requests. If you don't get your attention, click on it. It'll tell you exactly and let you choose a whole lot of songs. 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

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I'm Grant Marshall, 2020 news, real stories, real fun. Heat Hack Hustle. A Paris prediction play turns temperature-twisting trouble. Officials say suspicious spikes at a Charles de Gaulle airport weather sensor may have helped players on prediction market platform Polymarket purloin puffed-up payouts. Wagers on the daily high hit nearly $1.4 million over 2 days, with some scoring tens of thousands. Investigators suspect someone may have warmed the works with hairdryer hijinks to win the wager. They bet on the weather. Now the forecast favors fraud. Schemeboat sillies. Time to abandon quip like brats heaving a stinking ship. Saturday Night Live's Colin Jost and Pete Davidson may have to realize Gaul is lost with their Staten Island fairy fail sponge flop face plant. The Empire State says it should sink their gonzo goondoggle to become an artificial reef, since the jive from New York guys are now up Skits Creek without a payoff. Their bottomless bit is now little more than oh, your boat. Supersize spree, dive through nervous. Girls gone wild at a Wendy's in Trenton, New Jersey at 3 a.m. when the spree stooges went wacko. Climbing through the drive-through window, hurling grub and drinks and sauce in all directions. Nasty curses too. After one of the witches fired her shoe at somebody, she actually screamed she wanted the croc back. Insane clown saucy flew the coop, but the popo have plenty of pics of heels on wheels. And that's what's happening. I'm Grant Marshall, 2020 News.

0: I've been talking about R&L Electronics for a good while, and you've heard me go on and on about Roger and the crew at R&L. When you call there, you get answers. 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

0: This is Jim Edwards with a message of hope from the book of Ephesians, chapter 6. Finally, be strong in the Lord and in the strength of his might.
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Thunderstorms this afternoon, currently 81 degrees in Miami. Here's your Atmos weather report for Thursday, the 4th day of June. I'm Erica Walters for Atmos Weather on WRMI. Cloudy in Miami and good afternoon to listeners in Houston. Mostly cloudy, 81 degree temperatures for you. 85 and sunny in Detroit. Mostly sunny, currently 83 in New York City. In Los Angeles, partly sunny, 68 degree temperatures for you. Finally, the Music City. Forecast for Nashville, Tennessee, sunny and 82 degree temps for you. In Miami, getting down to 77 overnight tonight. Friday's high will be in the lower 80s, some rain and a thunderstorm. Temperatures in the upper 80s on Saturday. For Atmos Weather, I'm Erica Walters. 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
1: I don't believe it. 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
1: 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Remember our secret here. 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

0: Folks, I want to talk to you for just a minute about the main trading company. The proprietor, Richard Lenore. 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I mean, it's all up here. 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

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Even FT8. 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It's amazing. 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

Hi, Jeff Lawrence again for ICOM America. Ham radio, it's supposed to be fun, right? Well, now I've figured out how to make it really fun. Recently, I've really gotten into POTA. Parks on the Air. Oh, it's a ball to do. And it's usually done with QRP, which is really low wattage. Rhea was telling me, yeah, it's a bit of a challenge, but that's what's fun about it. POTA, Parks on the Air, or SOTA, Summits on the Air. This is a way for you to get out and enjoy the great outdoors and still bring your ham radio with you. So I got intrigued and went ahead and purchased one myself. I went ahead and picked up an IC705. This little rig is absolutely cool as anything. And depending upon the band and your mode, it'll go up to 10 watts output wherever you happen to be. And that's with a simple little battery. It'll run 80 meters all the way up to the VH and UHF frequencies. It's incredible. All modes too. 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This is like a little 7300, almost in the palm of your hand, and you can pack it and take it anywhere. 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This one is it. 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But you're going to love this thing. It is a fun, fun unit, and you can take it anywhere you go. 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

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I'm Grant Marshall, 2020 News. Real news, real stories, real fun. Heat Hack Hustle. A Paris prediction play turns temperature-twisting trouble. Officials say suspicious spikes at a Charles de Gaulle airport weather sensor may have helped players on prediction market platform Polymarket purloin puffed-up payouts. Wagers on the daily high hit nearly $1.4 million over 2 days, with some scoring tens of thousands. Investigators suspect someone may have warmed the works with hairdryer hijinks to win the wager. They bet on the weather. Now the forecast favors fraud. Schemeboat sillies. Time to abandon quip like brats heaving a stinking ship. Saturday Night Live's Colin Jost and Pete Davidson may have to realize Gaul is lost with their Staten Island fairy fail sponge flop face plant. The Empire State says it should sink their gonzo goondoggle to become an artificial reef, since the jive from New York guys are now up Skits Creek without a payoff. Their bottomless bit is now little more than oh, your boat. Supersize spree, dive through nervous. Girls gone wild at a Wendy's in Trenton, New Jersey at 3 a.m. when the spree stooges went wacko. Climbing through the drive-through window, hurling grub and drinks and sauce in all directions. Nasty curses too. After one of the witches fired her shoe at somebody, she actually screamed she wanted the croc back. Insane clown saucy flew the coop, but the popo have plenty of pics of heels on wheels. And that's what's happening. I'm Grant Marshall, 2020 News.

0: Hi, this is Jim Edwards with a message about hope and strength from the book of 1 Corinthians. No temptation has overtaken you that's not common to man. God is faithful, and he will not let you be tempted beyond your ability. But with the temptation, he'll also provide the way of escape, that you may be able to endure it.
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3: Fleetwood Mac and Tusk, or maybe it's Musk. Maybe Elon bought the song. Maybe not. Maybe we just play every song by request. WRMI. I'm Steve Hunter.

What a song, what a song. Every song by request. Oh, this is another fantastic song from Summertime in the 1960s, Chad and Jeremy. And it's called A Summer Song. I'm Steve Hutter.

Thunderstorms this afternoon, currently 84 degrees in Miami. Here is your Atmos weather report for Thursday, the 4th day of June. I'm Charles Dixon for Atmos Weather on WRMI. Cloudy in Miami, and good afternoon to listeners in Houston. Partly sunny, 82 degree temperatures for you. 87 and sunny in Detroit. Sunny, currently 89 in New York City. In Los Angeles, partly sunny, 71 degree temperatures for you. Finally, the Music City forecast for Nashville, Tennessee, mostly cloudy and 81 degree temps for you. In Miami, getting down to 77 overnight tonight. Friday's high will be in the lower 80s, some rain and a thunderstorm. Temperatures in the upper 80s on Saturday. For Atmos Weather, I'm Charles Dixon. 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

0: number five. Hey, hey, let's check the news. It's going to be funny. We can be sure that always is.
1: Mambo number five. 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
2: 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I'm Grant Marshall, 2020 news, real stories, real fun. Heat Hack Hustle, a Paris prediction play turns temperature-twisting trouble. Officials say suspicious spikes at a Charles de Gaulle airport weather sensor may have helped players on prediction market platform Polymarket purloin puffed-up payouts. Wagers on the daily high hit nearly $1.4 million over 2 days, with some scoring tens of thousands. Investigators suspect someone may have warmed the works with hairdryer hijinks to win the wager. They bet on the weather. Now the forecast favors fraud. Schemeboat sillies, time to abandon quip. Like brats heaving a stinking ship, Saturday Night Live's Colin Jost and Pete Davidson may have to realize Gaul is lost with their Staten Island ferry fail sponge flop face plant. The Empire State says it should sink their gonzo goondoggle to become an artificial reef, since the jive from New York guys are now up Skits Creek without a payoff. Their bottomless bit is now little more than oh, your boat. Supersize spree, dive through nervous. Girls gone wild at a Wendy's in Trenton, New Jersey at 3 a.m. when the spree stooges went wacko. Climbing through the drive-through window, hurling grub and drinks and sauce in all directions. Nasty curses too. After one of the witches fired her shoe at somebody, she actually screamed she wanted the croc back. Insane clown saucy flew the coop, but the popo have plenty of pics of heels on wheels. And that's what's happening. I'm Grant Marshall, 2020 News.

my eyes and she says hi. And I stumble to the breakfast table while the kids are going off to school goodbye. And she reaches

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0: 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You know how much we love ham radio around here. 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It's horizonantennas.net. It's a new name for us around here, but it's a name known for high-quality antenna solutions for DXing practically anywhere. Now, the original Shooting Star Horizon Ultralight Antenna covers the popular HF bands, but it's got a real difference. These long-distance antennas require no ground radials, no tower, no rotor. They're ready to go for parks on the air or any other field setup that you might have. They're ready to transport with their optional carry bag and with their optional quadrupod travel stand. Now, these are options so that you can set up and be on the air in minutes wherever you are. HorizonAntennas.net is where you're going to want to go to find out more. These are all pre-assembled and pre-tuned at the factory. Now, on any building, these will work great, but for travel, these Horizon Shooting Star antennas are affordable and made in the USA and reasonable too. Now here's the real update. 6 meters is coming back. And for that hot antenna that you need for 6 meters, Horizon Antenna features the Sixer. Sounds like an old Heath Kit radio, but no, it covers the magic band from 50 to 54 megahertz and the most affordable antenna in the lineup. 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It's HorizonAntenna.net. 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
1: 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And I'm Steve Hunter. 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

0: Hi, it's Jeff Lawrence from WRMI Legends. 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

0: Hi, this is Jim Edwards with a message of hope and strength from the book of 2 Corinthians, chapter 12. But he said to me, "My grace is sufficient for you, for my power is made perfect in weakness. Therefore, I will boast all the more gladly of my weaknesses, so that the power of Christ may rest upon me. For the sake of Christ, then, I am content with weaknesses, insults, hardships, persecutions, and calamities. For when I am weak, then I am strong."
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1: Thunderstorms this afternoon, currently 81 degrees in Miami. Here's your Atmos weather report for Thursday, the 4th day of June. I'm Erica Walters for Atmos Weather on WRMI. Light rain in Miami, and good afternoon to listeners in Houston. Mostly cloudy, 84 degree temperatures for you. 87 and mostly sunny in Detroit. Sunny, currently 85 at New York City. In Los Angeles, sunny, 72 degree temperatures for you. Finally, the Music City forecast for Nashville, Tennessee, partly sunny and 84 degree temps for you. In Miami, getting down to 77 overnight tonight. Friday's high will be in the lower 80s, some rain and a thunderstorm. Temperatures in the upper 80s on Saturday. For Atmos Weather, I'm Erica Walters. 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
1: Hi, Jeff Lawrence again for ICOM America. Ham radio, it's supposed to be fun, right? Well, now I've figured out how to make it really fun. Recently, I've really gotten into POTA. Parks on the Air, oh, it's a ball to do. And it's usually done with QRP, which is really low wattage. Rhea was telling me, yeah, it's a bit of a challenge, but that's what's fun about it. POTA, Parks on the Air, or SOTA, Summits on the Air. This is a way for you to get out and enjoy the great outdoors and still bring your ham radio with you. So I got intrigued and went ahead and purchased one myself. I went ahead and picked up an IC705. This little rig is absolutely cool as anything. And depending upon the band and your mode, it'll go up to 10 watts output wherever you happen to be. And that's with a simple little battery. It'll run 80 meters all the way up to the VH and UHF frequencies. It's incredible. All modes too. 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But you're going to love this thing. It is a fun, fun unit, and you can take it anywhere you go. 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

Folks, I want to talk to you for just a minute about the main trading company. The proprietor, Richard Lenore. He's the guy that started the Hamfest in Paris, Texas. If you go up to the website, you're going to see amateur radio. You're going to see new open box demos. You're going to see connectors and adapters, package deals. I mean, it's all up here. He's got radios. Of course, he carries Elenco, Kenwood, ICOM, Yaesu, MFJ. The main trading company, especially if you're west of the Mississippi, near Paris, Texas, you need to buy from Richard Lenore, KA5DX, the main trading company. And if you're confused and you've got questions, pick up the phone and call and talk to Richard Lenore. You can't go wrong. These are people that you'll love to deal with. You'll make friends for life. The main trading company in Paris, Texas. That's where you need to go.

0: this on WRMI, everything by request. You got that? Everything by request. In case you didn't know, she'd remind you. Everything's by request.
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0: I have been waiting to play this song for you by request. One of the most exciting, blindingly, weirdly, mind-blowingly psychedelic songs you will ever hear. Okay, sometimes I lie. It's a bad habit, isn't it? I should do something about that. Randy and the Rainbows.

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one of the last songs from Simon and Garfunkel, right at the beginning of the 1970s. And one of the first from Vicky Sue Robinson's Disco Cut On. 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

WRMI. Have we told you? It's so simple. You tell us what to play. You tell us what to play. You're the boss. We play it on WRMI. It's Little Richard.

0: 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I can do all things through Him who strengthens me.
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Thunderstorms this afternoon, currently 80 degrees in Miami. Here is your Atmos weather report for Thursday, the 4th day of June. I'm Charles Dixon for Atmos Weather on WRMI. Cloudy in Miami, and good afternoon to listeners in Houston. Partly sunny, 82 degree temperatures for you. 89 and sunny in Detroit. Mostly sunny, currently 85 in New York City. In Los Angeles, sunny, 73 degree temperatures for you. Finally, the Music City forecast for Nashville, Tennessee, partly sunny, 82 degree temps for you. In Miami, getting down to 77 overnight tonight. Friday's high will be in the lower 80s, some rain and a thunderstorm. Temperatures in the upper 80s on Saturday. For Atmos Weather, I'm Charles Dixon. Have a great afternoon.

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I'm Grant Marshall, 2020 News, real stories, real fun. Heat Hack Hustle. A Paris prediction play turns temperature-twisting trouble. Officials say suspicious spikes at a Charles de Gaulle airport weather sensor may have helped players on prediction market platform Polymarket purloin puffed-up payouts. Wagers on the daily high hit nearly $1.4 million over 2 days, with some scoring tens of thousands. Investigators suspect someone may have warmed the works with hairdryer hijinks to win the wager. They bet on the weather. Now the forecast favors fraud. Schemeboat sillies. Time to abandon quip like brats heaving a stinking ship. Saturday Night Live's Colin Jost and Pete Davidson may have to realize Gaul is lost with their Staten Island ferry fail sponge flop face plant. The Empire State says it should sink their gonzo goondoggle to become an artificial reef, since the jive from New York guys are now up Skits Creek without a payoff. Their bottomless bit is now little more than oh, your boat. Supersize spree, dive through nervous. Girls gone wild at a Wendy's in Trenton, New Jersey at 3 a.m. when the spree stooges went wacko. Climbing through the drive-through window, hurling grub and drinks and sauce in all directions. Nasty curses too. After one of the witches fired her shoe at somebody, she actually screamed she wanted the croc back. Insane clown saucy flew the coop, but the popo have plenty of pics of heels on wheels. And that's what's happening. I'm Grant Marshall, 2020 News.

0: 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I'd like to put all my local repeaters in, but my goodness, that's such a task. You know, you got to enter this and then hit enter, and then you got to, you know what I'm talking about on an HT. Doesn't matter what kind it is. 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
2: 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Every song

WRMI's Jeff Lawrence here with battle-tested brands coffee, the kind of coffee that tastes like coffee. How often have you had yourself a cup of coffee and went, yeah? You're not going to say that with battle-tested brands, because these are all roasted in small batches by a guy who's a veteran, Michael Otis, proud to officially announce two new varieties of his coffee. Well, he's had it around a while, but these are the newest battle-tested coffees, including the JP8 Jet Fuel. This is coffee with a little extra kick. And in a smooth French roast with a little flavor of whiskey, you're going to love the battle-tested 1783 roast. This is no sweet coffee. Not the kind that's going to mess up your coffee pot. It's just got an added note of flavor to make a perfect dessert coffee. These are coffees that taste like coffee from a guy who is really a stand-up dude. He's a veteran himself, and he puts a little

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0: 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The Lord is my strength and my song, and he has become my salvation. This is my God, and I will praise him, my Father's God, and I will exalt him.
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0: That is Elton John doing his version of the Who's Pinball Wizard on WRMI. Did a pretty good job of it, huh? Okay, let's check the weather.
1: Thunderstorms this afternoon, currently 80 degrees in Miami. Here's your Atmos weather report for Thursday, the 4th day of June. I'm Erica Walters for Atmos Weather on WRMI. Cloudy in Miami, and good afternoon to listeners in Houston. Partly sunny, 84 degree temperatures for you. 86 and mostly sunny in Detroit. Partly sunny, currently 82 in New York City. In Los Angeles, sunny, 75 degree temperatures for you. Finally, the Music City forecast for Nashville, Tennessee, mostly sunny and 82 degree temps for you. In Miami, getting down to 77 overnight tonight. Friday's high will be in the mid-80s, some rain and a thunderstorm. Temperatures in the upper 80s on Saturday. For Atmos Weather, I'm Erica Walters. Have a great afternoon.

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You know how much we love ham radio around here. 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Now, the original Shooting Star Horizon Ultralight antenna covers the popular HF bands, but it's got a real difference. 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Now, these are options so that you can set up and be on the air in minutes wherever you are. 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These are all pre-assembled and pre-tuned at the factory. Now, on any building, these will work great, but for travel, these Horizon Shooting Star antennas are affordable and made in the USA and reasonable too. Now here's the real update. 6 meters is coming back. And for that hot antenna that you need for 6 meters, Horizon antenna features the Sixer. Sounds like an old Heath Kit radio, but no, it covers the magic band from 50 to 54 megahertz and the most affordable antenna in the lineup. 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It's HorizonAntenna.net. 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
1: Yo, Jeff Lawrence here from WRMI Legends. 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

0: 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Even FT8. 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

0: This is Jim Edwards with thoughts on respect from 1 Peter chapter 2, verse 17. Honor all people, love the brotherhood, fear God, honor the king.
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3: Well, we are not, you and I, on our way back from the moon, are we? No, but I think we can tell the world is turning. 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

showers and a thunderstorm this evening through tomorrow afternoon. Currently 77 degrees in Miami. Here is your Atmos weather report for Thursday, the 4th day of June. I'm Charles Dixon for Atmos Weather on WRMI. Rain in Miami, and good afternoon to listeners in Houston. Mostly cloudy, 82 degree temperatures for you. 86 and sunny in Detroit. Mostly sunny, currently 76 in New York City. In Los Angeles, sunny, 74 degree temperatures for you. Finally, the Music City forecast for Nashville, Tennessee. Partly sunny and 85 degree temps for you. In Miami, getting down to 77 overnight tonight. Friday's high will be in the mid-80s. Some rain and a thunderstorm. Temperatures in the upper 80s on Saturday. For Atmos Weather, I'm Charles Dixon. Have a great day.

0: Folks, I want to talk to you for just a minute about the Maine Trading Company. The proprietor, Richard Lenore. 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I mean, it's all up here. 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The Maine Trading Company in Paris, Texas. 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
1: 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We're still playing them. Here's another instant request.

0: What a great name for a song. Dancing in the sheets. Yeah. Get rid of those pillows. No. Don't need all that stuff. I just need the sheets and you. Yeah. WRMI. Every song, a request.
1: 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Ham radio. It's supposed to be fun, right? Well, now I've figured out how to make it really fun. Recently, I've really gotten into POTA. Parks on the Air. Oh, it's a ball to do. And it's usually done with QRP, which is really low wattage. Rhea was telling me, yeah, it's a bit of a challenge, but that's what's fun about it. POTA, Parks on the Air, or SOTA, Summits on the Air. This is a way for you to get out and enjoy the great outdoors and still bring your ham radio with you. So I got intrigued and went ahead and purchased one myself. I went ahead and picked up an IC705. This little rig is absolutely cool as anything. 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And that's with a simple little battery. It'll run 80 meters all the way up to the VH and UHF frequencies. It's incredible. 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
0: 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Requests. And it'll get your attention. Click on it. 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

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I'm Grant Marshall, 2020 news, real stories, real fun. Heat Hack Hustle. A Paris prediction play turns temperature-twisting trouble. Officials say suspicious spikes at a Charles de Gaulle airport weather sensor may have helped players on prediction market platform Polymarket purloin puffed-up payouts. Wagers on the daily high hit nearly $1.4 million over 2 days, with some scoring tens of thousands. Investigators suspect someone may have warmed the works with hairdryer hijinks to win the wager. They bet on the weather. Now the forecast favors fraud. Schemeboat sillies. Time to abandon quip like brats. Heaving a stinking ship, Saturday Night Live's Colin Jost and Pete Davidson may have to realize Gaul is lost with their Staten Island fairy fail sponge flop face plant. The Empire State says it should sink their gonzo goondoggle to become an artificial reef, since the jive from New York guys are now up Skits Creek without a payoff. Their bottomless bit is now little more than oh, your boat. Supersize spree, dive through nervous. Girls gone wild at a Wendy's in Trenton, New Jersey at 3 a.m. when the spree stooges went wacko. Climbing through the drive-through window, hurling grub and drinks and sauce in all directions. Nasty curses too. After one of the witches fired her shoe at somebody, she actually screamed she wanted the croc back. Insane clown saucy flew the coop, but the popo have plenty of pics of heels on wheels. And that's what's happening. I'm Grant Marshall, 2020 News.

0: I've been talking about R&L Electronics for a good while, and you've heard me go on and on about Roger and the crew at R&L. When you call there, you get answers. 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

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Even FT8. 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Really, it's amazing. 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

0: 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I will strengthen you. 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